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1: 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The sweet love story that is older than the sea. The simple truth about the love he brings to me.

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Você vem e cai. Vem aqui pra cá porque eu quero te beijar na sua boca. Que coisa louca.

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That's when I knew that your heart was scarring. Friends to lovers need a part to star in. Like, wait, babe, let me

Let's get the party started. See you at the bar, you was hardly talking. That's when I knew that your heart was scarring. Friends to lovers need a part to star in. Like, wait, babe, let me

What's up, guys? This is Ksenia Gali, and you're tuned into Onyx Radio. I hope everybody is well. I hope everybody is staying safe. Today's episode is perhaps one of my favorite episodes ever. I'm super proud of it. I absolutely love every single record from start to finish. Not that I don't love every record I ever play on Onyx Radio, but today's episode especially is one that really, really, really defines my musical taste and my mood recently. With that said, let's get started with the very first record. This is one that you know very, very well. Beautiful remix. It's Moth to a Flame by Swedish House Mafia, and it's a beautiful remix by Mujo.

0: Ending off with an absolute banger. That was Consciousness by Anima, and it was the Eric Prydz remix. Guys, thank you so much for tuning in to today's episode of Onyx Radio. I hope you guys enjoyed it. I'm Ksenia Gali, and I will see you for the next one.
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